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0: Spread them cheeks, let me see that hole.
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If I wasn't rapping, I might just be the president. 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
0: Yeah, Rick. 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
1: You just my fun too. 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
0: I'ma show you how to make a remix.
1: Yeah.
0: Came up out of nowhere, ain't see it. All that other shit dropping, you can keep it. You know, baby, make the bad bitch. Pop that, throw that up. Turn around like it's the freak,
1: nigga. Okay.
0: Push me to the wall, get the pulling down my drawers. Hands up in the M, playing defense.
1: Yeah.
0: A couple years straight, nigga. Thought that was it. Ain't no fool. Wait, no, I brought back a hit. I had took her with me. We both spent a little time. She got hers, I got mine. Then I brought back a spit. If nigga blame me, I brought back a chain and some money, a purse. I just brought back some dude. Cut a hoe off, I wasn't feeling it.
1: Yup.
0: Take him back over, like, give me
1: this. Let's do it.
0: Yeah. She got the. She make a bounce on the dude. Let's do it. I got a Glock in my pants.
1: What I do? What I do?
0: I pull it out, let it hit. She gon'. That fuck me so good, I don't want no more. Baby got a gun for every day of the month. You don't want no war, I'ma.
1: Yeah, I'ma pop that thing, let it clap. Some big nasty shit. You know how I get down. But anyways, we.

that's the bro code. This thinking that she me or something, she don't like bro codes. She got full of Don Julio and slow mo. Go, go, go, go. Go, go, go, go, go, go, go, go, go, go, go, go, go, go, go, go, go, go, go, go, go, go, go, go, go, go, go, go, go, go, go, go, go, go, go, go, go, go, go, go, go, go, go, go, go, go, go, go, go, go, go, go, go, go, go, go, go, go, go, go, go, go, go, go, go, go, go, go, go, go, go, go, go, go, go, go, go, go, go, go, go, go, go, go, go, go, go, go, go, go, go, go, go, go, go, go, go, go, go, go, go, go, go, go, go, go, go, go, go, go, go, go, go, go, go, go, go, go, go, go, go, go, go, go, go, go, go, go, go, go, go, go, go, go, go, go, go, go, go, go, go, go, go, go, go, go, go, go, go, go, go, go, go, go, go, go, go, go, go, go, go, go, go, go, go, go, go, go, go, go, go, go, go, go, go, go, go, go, go, go, go, go, go, go, go, go, go, go, go, go, go, go

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down and I'ma watch. 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

money, that's not a red flag. 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
2: 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I know.

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8: Girl, I can be your sneaky link.
7: Sneaky link.
8: You my sneaky link.
7: Sneaky link.
8: Yeah. Hey. Girl, I can be your sneaky link.
7: We sneaky.
8: Be your sneaky link. Girl, I can be your sneaky link.
7: We sneaky.
8: Be your sneaky link. Girl, I can be your sneaky link. Be your sneaky link. Girl, I can be your sneaky link. Yeah, I'm your sneaky link.
9: Boy, you just my sneaky link.
8: I am?
9: So don't keep texting me.
8: Damn.
9: I'm not your stop checking me. 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His special bitch, no recipe. 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I'm such a creep. He fast when I say link. Got him saving his Uber.

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Every single birthday, another private location.

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4: Yeah. DJ Durant. They thought we forgot. We ain't forget.

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0: DB in heels. 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He Mr. Giddy done. I'm Mrs. One of One. Fall in love every time we link. 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
0: Yeah, we both outside. That's my type, but hit him.
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5: Rock your hips. Come on. Like what?
3: Damn it, the freeze.
4: Rock your hips. I'm having cash, I can take your...
5: Like Bob.
4: Beat it up, like this.
5: Like what?
4: Put it on, fresh fit, fly... She in love,
5: like
4: and she stuck.
5: She
4: addicted,
5: like
4: drugs.
5: Why
4: would I worry about the two on the one? She know what's up, won't stop till I'm done. I've been working hard, OT. When you got goals to get rich, you don't get no sleep.
5: He's
4: acting like Roger, don't touch no cheese. That in love with sucking, that's like strong need. So turned up, back to such down, I'm counting cash, I'm up.
5: What?
4: I'm nothing like your real life, I'm having butts. You not a flex, we the same. Trying to see if I'm really tough, or I got here off luck. We gon' see. That weak. I thought this was your freak. Why she in my homie shit? I'm looking good and I'm fly. Spend some sneaks for the feet. 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
1: 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Big, but I f*** her like an animal.
2: Like Bob.
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0: took her a trip just to go see Dr. Miami. 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He ran his racks up and took him a trip out to Cali. I seen that new coupe, said instantly, I gotta have it. 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I asked what that belonged to, she said, him, I can have it. 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Been talking for 20 minutes, talking about she the baddest.
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Running your house with pumps in the shot, your mama might be up inside it. 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
5: Ring, ring. 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It's a 909 number, so you know it's that.

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way, it's a real. 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
5: 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She like the way that I woo. 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

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Yeah. Diamonds on me moonwalking. 10-pointers hitting on. Same that pissed me off. 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No.

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4: All I ever wanted was a black grand national. 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

amazing. 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
2: 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Yeah.
3: 808, mafia.
2: I got the moves.

I take a play and then I back to back and hit after hit, check the batting average. Sure. I take the work, flip it acrobatic, got a little time and a lot of talent. Do a little talking and a lot of action. Seen the competition, not a challenge. I lean, I move, I walk doing this beat. Packed out, but I can count on my hands who I'ma talk to in this beat. Girls from law school in this beat. Yeah, they paralegals, barely 21, that's very legal.

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1: I do.
0: I make the city move.
1: Yeah. I do.
0: Look.
2: I'm a Don, I'm a Don, I'm a Don. I gave my whole family jobs and I take care of my mom. Me and my girl been through so much, that's my partner in crime. Touch any of the above, now you harder to find. Gone.
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3: 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Yeah, yeah. 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
1: Flora says, I've been sleeping with our yard man for a while, and he doesn't like wearing protection. We got into an argument about it, and now he's not answering my husband's text to come to our yard. How can he be so petty when he knows I'm married?
0: What is going on? Y'all got to quit writing us with all this craziness, acting like it's normal.
1: Yes. You're not qualified, Steve.
0: Dog, I don't what y'all want me to do?
1: Yes.
0: Y'all, I can't apply no rules to this stuff. Because y'all keep coming up with all this abnormal mess like it's regular. I'm sleeping with my yard man, and it's been going on for a while. But he don't like to use protection. So I kind of bought it up. And now, he done quit returning my husband's text because he mad.
1: Yeah.
0: Well, what's wrong with him? What?
1: Lady, you know,
0: and I like the way they don't mention it at first.
2: Yeah.
1: Right.
0: I'm sleeping with the yard man. Okay, cool. Ain't no problem.
1: Yeah.
0: Dude coming through. Yeah. But now he don't like to wear protection. Mm. Okay, now.
1: No.
0: I spoke to him about it, that we should wear protection. Cause I'm married.
1: They got an argument.
0: Mm-hmm. He done quit returning my husband's text cause he mad at me. What kind of man? What?
1: How can he be so petty? She says.
0: How can he be so petty?
1: When he's so petty. Married.
0: Wait a minute.
1: Married.
0: When you had his baby, how petty that gonna be?
1: Okay.
2: Right.
1: What's going on?
0: When the baby come out looking like the gardener instead of your husband. Cause you know he got a big forehead.
1: This is craziness. It is.
2: Oh man.
0: I ain't got nothing for you, man. Next, Shirley.
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17: It is time now for the nephew to run that prank back. Nephew, what you got for us today?
18: I got it for you, Shirley. This is my mama's tree. Put your head on 5, 10, 15, 20, 25, 30, 35, about that tree. That's my mama tree. Let's go, cat dog.
19: Hello?
18: Hello, man. I speak to Lord.
19: Yeah, this is Lord. This is Terry.
18: Who?
19: I'm about 10 minutes from the yard, big dog.
18: This ain't no Terry. Look, man, is this Lord that work for Bush?
19: Yes, sir.
18: Listen. You just came down Clayton Street and hit and tore all the limbs off my mama maple tree that's hanging over the street. And now she got limbs hanging all in the street. We got to cut this whole tree down because you done messed it up, and you the one that just drove through here.
19: Hey, sir, I ain't been down Clayton Street today, sir.
18: Say what?
19: I ain't been down Clayton Street today. I ain't been in no residential neighborhood today, sir.
18: You just came down Clayton Street a couple hours ago and done tore all the limbs off my mama tree.
19: Sir,
18: my mama, that tree been in our family 25 years, and you just came down the street and just tore it all apart.
19: Sir, I ain't been down Clayton Road today. How did you get this number, by the way?
18: Don't worry about how I got your number. Somebody got to pay for my mama's tree.
19: Well, sir, I ain't been down Clayton Road today. I'm sorry.
18: Call him back, dog.
19: Hello?
18: Lord, did you just hang up on me?
19: Yes, sir. I told you I didn't been down no Clayton Road today. Now what?
18: Look, I told you, you just came down Clayton Road and just tore my mama tree up.
19: Yeah,
18: all
19: I ain't
18: the
19: been down no residential neighborhood today, man. Quit calling my phone with that.
18: Look, my grandmama planted that tree. Now you done got the nerve.
19: Planted it. Move the mother.

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0: This is Steve Harvey more on the show, man. Ain't nobody playing with y'all.
1: Shirley, can you hear Cat, dog?
0: Shirley,
2: what
0: you
2: did
0: can't
2: he say?
0: Hear Cat.
2: Yeah. He said what did he seconds. Say? Time?
3: Pretty oh, close.
4: About 30 seconds ago, he said 10 seconds.
2: Oh, sorry.
0: Pretty close to that. He did not yeah, quite go there.
2: Sometimes I can't hear
0: Shirley,
2: you when I'm talking.
0: Shirley. Shirley can't. Shirley.
2: Yeah, I can hear you now.
0: She can't. Shirley can't. What?
2: Thank
0: Shirley.
3: So that's what I'm. That's what he was saying to me and Tommy.
2: Oh, is that what he was saying? Yeah.
0: Shirley. 10 seconds.
2: Not Cat. Maybe you guys.
0: 30 seconds
2: but not
0: ago.
2: Not Cat. I know. Not Cat. Maybe you guys.
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0: kind of rhymes that make him see with that I die. Now I retire, I'll put my mic on the shelf. The baddest rapper in the...
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8: 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Power Squad. It's the

Power 95.5, Chris Brown, along with Bryson Tiller. That one is It Depends, as we're here on the Midday Cruise with Selena. Good morning to you on this Tuesday. Listen for Erykah Badu in this hour. Music from Glorilla coming up, Ari Lennox and more. Here's Gunna now with Burna Boy on Power.

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Big G-L-O-N-A-G-L-E. 50,000 new Chanel shopping spree. And every time I pop out, you know I A-T-E. 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
4: 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It's not. Yeah. You can turn her up, too.

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That one is Vacancy. It's from Ari Lennox as we're inside the Midday Cruise with Selena. It's Tuesday, the 12th of May. 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

0: Power 95.5 DeVito. That one is called Fall. It's been a while since we've had the wacky news segment, but there was a story that I just had to share with you. You may have heard about it, a robot on a flight. 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
2: Mostly sunny today with a high near 73. Tonight, mostly clear with a low around 50. And Wednesday, sunny with a high near 78.
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1: Yeah.
0: Spread them cheeks, let me see that hole.
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0: Suck that thing till your throat gets sore.
1: Yeah.
0: Bend it on down, put your face on the floor.
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3: 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What's that? 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

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Moving calmer than the Buddha ducking funeral parlors. First the hooting, hollering, and then the shooting startup.

some rent. Every barber's a part of the murder wrath. Call Peter, them people chopping a bird in half. Break it further down to whatever's gonna earn the math. Exchange pounds for dollars and never converted cash. Welcome to the South where they serve in the dirt and grass. The streets ain't safe, I prefer the deserted path. Was walking with my Walkman one day when I heard a blast. 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

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Music from J. Cole here on the Midday Cruise with Selena checking in, and a good day to you once again. So I mentioned this story earlier. It sounds like a wacky one to me, but a 75-pound robot named Bebop was traveling on a flight, on an airline, as a passenger with an events company, and even danced at the gate, drawing a crowd and travelers and kids were watching. But once aboard, airline staff discovered the robot's lithium battery was larger than what the airline safety rules allow. So they had to take the battery out. It had to ride separately, and the robot was able to get to his destination okay. Southwest says the situation was handled professionally and highlights why strict battery rules exist, even when the passenger happens to be a dancing robot. Wow. Well, moving along, that happened on the Southwest Airlines flight from Oakland to San Diego. Delayed about an hour last week due to that humanoid robot on board. Got to watch out there now. Coming up in just a few, music from more of your favorites. GloRilla up next on Power.

Yeah, love me a trapper, no dark skin, country old. Got it out the mud, 6-1-0, thug old. Top real sleek, big tip, big gun old. Pick a girl up when we hunch old, strong old. Hit em. Making them play, stacking that pay. Buy me whatever I want, oh. Hit 3-pointers on the chain, fresh new J's. AMG, switch lane, oh. Never been a vote or a lame, oh. Never switched up on the gang, oh. Street cred good, always, oh. 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I ain't in your business and you ain't in mine, hit. Yeah, we both outside, that's my type, but hit.

0: he be in heels. 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Strip club stunt, I'ma stunt hard. 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He Mr. Get It Done. I'm Mrs. One of One. Fall in love every time we link. He got me sprung.com.
1: Oh Lord.
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1: Show kind.
0: I ain't stressing on you, you ain't stressing on me. 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
0: Yeah, we both outside. That's my type, but hit him.
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It's called Burning Blue as we're here on the Midday Cruise now with Selena checking in. 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

0: 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I'm Selena. 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
12: 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Sending no woman up to me talking about me and my husband want you to join us. 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It can only be one person in this room with a zipper.
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Bounce that to like your friend do. 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

0: Power 95.5, that is music from City Girls with Cardi B. It's called Twerk. You're on the Big Day Cruise now with Selena. Speaking of Cardi B and the NFL star Stephon Diggs, they are sparking reunion rumors after showing major chemistry at his Mother's Day wellness event over the weekend. Photos captured Diggs dipping Cardi and kissing her on the cheek while the two posed together in front of photographers. Witnesses also described the pair as affectionate throughout the event, with Cardi seen, being affectionate back to him as well. I mean, time will tell. More music coming up on Power.
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9: Mostly sunny today with a high near 73. Tonight, mostly clear with a low around 50. And Wednesday, sunny with a high near 78.
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0: even if a little make a jump like a hurdle. 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
7: You got it.

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1: No? It's a... No, I'm not judging.
0: I'm not a...
1: I'm just saying.
0: I don't think...
1: You want to talk about it?
2: What they talking about, they ain't talking about none. What they talking about, they ain't talking about none. What they talking about, they ain't talking about none. What they talking about, they ain't talking about none. Huh? They ain't talking about none.

it, how I get it. 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

Follow me a traffic, no dark skin, country old. 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Hit her, making them pay, stacking that pay. Buy me whatever I want, oh. Hit her, 3-pointers on the chain, fresh new J's. 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Gang, oh. 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

0: Son hard, we can go dollar to dollar, Miss Chum. 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Fall in love every time we link. He got me sprung.com.
1: Oh Lord.
0: My D girl can't keep it peace, y'all. 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
0: You a dog, I'm a dog, we can keep it in the street. 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
9: 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Sending no woman up to me talking about me and my husband want you to join us. 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Uh-huh. When I'm in the room, there can only be one person in the room, especially when it involves sex, that has a zipper. It can only be one person in this room with a zipper.
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0: Power 95.5 Lizzen with Sweet Thing here on the Midday Cruise with Selena. This sounds like a yummy event coming up. It's the North Carolina Sweet Potato Festival happening this weekend, Friday and Saturday in Bailey. It's the 5th anniversary of the event, and that's going to be Friday 6 until 10, Saturday 10 a.m. until 10 p.m. with live music, food trucks, a vendor fair, a chicken wing cook-off, plus they'll have a car, trike, and bike show as well, and more, celebrating North Carolina's favorite crops. Sweet potatoes. You can do a few things with sweet potatoes. I like them. More music on the way on Power.
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2: 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And Adina Howard. 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
1: Mostly sunny today with a high near 73. Tonight, mostly clear with a low around 50. And Wednesday, sunny with a high near 78.
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If I wasn't rapping, I might just be the president. 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
0: 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Nah, we need-

child made her tell me what she want. Like I'm singing Maze, I made her tell me what she want. I'm already knowing. She spoiled us up. Whatever.

Memphis. What you know about me? Big G-L-O-N-A-G-L-E. 50,000 new Chanel shopping spree. And every time I pop out, you know I A-T-E. Hey, hey, I'm that geek like me. You know it's Y-W-R.

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And It Depends, as we're inside another hour of the Midday Cruise with Selena. Listen for a Wu-Tang Clan coming up. Chris Brown, October London. Here's Doechii with SZA.

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Power 95.5 October London. That one is called Mulholland Drive. Ever since I've seen the video that he played at the concert when he was here a few weeks ago, I've seen that same scene, that road, Mulholland Drive, on movies when they filmed them over in California too, I guess, or wanted to appear that it's over there. Well, let's see. 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
1: Power 95.5 Jacquees Dej Loaf. That one is just another love song. So I mentioned earlier about wellness influencing being big business these days, as a lot of people are seeking for advice or alternatives when it comes to health advice. A majority of Americans are turning to social media. There's a new Pew Research Center, and it breaks down who America's health and wellness influencers are and where people are most likely to encounter them. It says half of U.S. adults under 50 say they get health or wellness info from social media influencers or podcasts. Among influencers, just 41% describe themselves as healthcare professionals, while 31% say that they're coaches, and 28% are entrepreneurs. Instagram dominates the influencer health space, with 86% of influencers maintaining an account there. Podcasts play a smaller but notable role, with roughly one-third of adults who use influencers saying that they get health information there. And trust is limited. The only 10% say that they trust all or most influencer health advice, while 24% trust little or none of it, too. And so, because it's different. When you hear the things that influencers are saying, it's different from all the things that you learned before. But then the game has changed, though, with foods not being made the way that they were back then, and with so many different things that are coming out as to alternative ways to deal with problems and things like that. So it'll be interesting to see where this goes in the future. More music coming up on Power.
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2: Mostly sunny today with a high near 73. Tonight, mostly clear with a low around 50. And Wednesday, sunny with a high near 78.
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not famous, you famous. 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

0: 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It's been a pleasure. D-Train is with you next. 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

0: let it clap. 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
0: Spread them cheeks, let me see that hole.
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1: Yeah.
0: Bend it on down, put your face on the floor.
1: Me like a, you know what I'm saying?
0: High freak with the wood.
1: Let's go.

95. I'm going to see you every morning. Show over the boy trainer for here. Tuesday. Y'all know what it is. Tuesday, baby. Ain't no question about it. Y'all know what's happening tonight. Taco Tuesday. Y'all already know what's happening. You know what's happening tonight. Tonight. Y'all know what's happening tonight, man. Taco Tuesday night. We at Elevation, man. Pull up tonight. Your Tuesday night vibe is in effect. All right, on the way. What we doing? I got some Cardi on the way. She's in my headlines coming up. Some Lauryn Hill on the way. Throwback. I got some Glorilla coming up inside the afternoon, too. A lot to talk about. Big shows on the way. Tickets on the way. We got a big promotion going on that you're going to win some money and some tires and tickets for concerts and more. We'll get into all the details on that and a whole lot coming up. I got you making moves, motivation. We'll get into some headlines. Five hottest songs on the radio. High five coming your way. 6 o'clock. The Boomy. The Boy Train. Playing some of your favorite joints in the mix.

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0: Safe and Saturday afternoon, rolling with that boy Train on your Tuesday. He'll be having a good one. Holler at me right now. Let me know what's up with you. Let me know what's popping off with your Tuesday. Let me know how you pulling up tonight. Hit me up. DTrain3000 on the gram, in the book, TikTok, Snapchat, on that Twitter at DTrain_3000. That's where the boy Train is at. Holler at me. All right. Jump in the DMs. Drop that friend request into it. DTrain-DT3Radio. All right. Get at me. T.I. on the way. I got some Wale coming up. Some Drake on the way too. Don't move. 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

0: of new music? What in the world? All right, y'all got to be ready for it, all right? Drake dropping some new music. We got to see how this going to pan out. We definitely got to see how this going to pan out, turn out. You know what I'm talking about? For real, though. More music coming up in just a little bit. We back in. I got some King Von on the way. We'll get into that Summer Walker Doja Lotto. And I got some, I got that playing games. Y'all in that summer mode, so I got you. We'll get that summer joint on for you. We'll do that, okay? So keep locked where you got it. Also, like I was telling you, you got to lock in. Power 95, getting your lace up. We doing it real big, all right? Summertime's here. Rollout time is here. It's time to get you hooked up, all right? So get ready for this one right here. Get ready for the new EP Mart that's on the way. It's going to be happening on Highway 97, Halifax Road in Rocky Mount, joint Power 95 as we broadcast live. We're going to be there in June, all right? We're going to be there in June doing our thing. We're going to have prizes. Now, you can get qualified for all of these prizes to win in June right now. 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
2: Mostly sunny today with a high near 73. Tonight, mostly clear with a low around 50. And Wednesday, sunny with a high near 78.
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around the time of his untimely death. You know what I'm saying? For real. Rest in peace to that guy. More music coming up in just a little bit. We back in. I got some man coming up. I got some Beanie Man Maya coming up too. We'll get into a little tune action for you. I got some Chris Brown coming up top of the hour too. We'll get into some of those. Coming up just a little bit. Votes and requests for the high five. I'm taking those. Let me know what need to be on the countdown. Tonight's vibes. We in the city. We putting it down. Elevation Bar and Lounge tonight. 109 Tarboro Street, downtown Rocky Mount. Taco Tuesday is back. $2 tacos. Food truck is going to be wide open. Be ready for that. $5 Luna shots. We got the hookah for 30. And guess what? We're going to have your favorite karaoke going on while we in the building. D-Train, DJ No Limit. Always a vibe. Always a good time when the boys in the building. Okay? So pull up on us. Come through and holler. Okay? Come hang out. Come chill. Come vibe with the team. We're in the building. That's going down tonight. Elevation Bar and Lounge. See you downtown tonight. Go, go.

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0: can get my section. He be in heels. We can go bottle for bottle in this joint. Strip club stunt. I'm a stunt hard. We can go dollar for dollar in this joint. He Mr. Get It Done. I'm Mrs. One of One. Fall in love every time we link. He got me sprung.com.
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0: 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That's my

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Hollister. Case, I'm going to have a chance to win tickets tonight at Elevation. Just be in the building. That's all you got to do. Just that simple, okay? On the way. Some Tyler coming up too. Some Fat Joe on the way. We'll get into a headline. We'll talk NBA Youngboy and Cardi B and Stefan. Yeah, we'll get into that. Coming up just a little bit. A little bit of music news. What's going on with some of these celebs? We'll talk about that. Coming up in just a few minutes. Music on the way. I got that throwback from Fat Joe coming up too in just a little bit. And Ashanti, we're going to drop that one in there for you. I told y'all I had y'all, right? I told you. When I say I got you, I got you. Downey's Music Festival definitely got you. That's going on July the 25th. I'm going to tell you all about it. I got details coming up in a minute, rain, right about rain, now. J. Cole, yeah, who the F is you? Power. No one knows that.

it's a real. Every bar is a part of the murder wrath. Call Peter, them people chopping a bird in half. Break it further down to whatever's gonna earn the math. Exchange pounds for dollars and never converted cash. Welcome to the South where they serve in the dirt and grass. The streets ain't safe, I prefer the deserted path. Was walking with my Walkman one day when I heard a blast. 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

Tyler right there, man. Chanel, D-Train, Roller, which was Saturday afternoon. Hope you're having a good one out there on the way. More music coming up in a little bit. Wale, Big X the Plug. Got some Blueface. And Saturday at 3 o'clock, we rolling like that. Gotta remind you, Down East Music Festival is on the way. 2026, all right? Shouts out to my winner already. My first winner actually happened at Coco's last Thursday. Big shout out to the boy C-Dub out there in Greenville. Won a pair of tickets just by being at Coco's. Simple. Stay easy. What you got? What y'all gonna do tonight? What y'all gonna do? But anyway, Down East Music Festival 2026 is going on. Tickets are already moving and out there right now at EliteENTGRP.com. 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If you haven't grabbed your tickets already, get those tickets. Gates gonna open up at 4 p.m. and we're gonna have a ball. July the 25th, you don't wanna miss it. It's going down. We're having a good time. Can't wait. We have a ball every year, okay? Lock in for your chance to win tickets right here on the station with Hip Hop and R&B Connect. 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
2: All right, y'all, let's jump to a headline real quick. Let's talk music news. Your boy Youngboy never broke, all right? Bailed on scheduling, being at the Rolling Loud in Orlando. Yeah, man, all right? Now, his excuse he gave everybody, he canceled, isn't quite lining up, because on that Thursday, he told everybody on his Instagram story, you know, he talked about it. He said, yo, some time away, I need some time away from traveling and performing right now. He said, shortly after the Rolling Loud later, they, you know, announced Kent Carson. I guess he was going to replace him as the headliner for Sunday. Now, ironically, Youngboy later was spotted out in Paris over the weekend, just hours after saying he needed a break from traveling. Maybe he just needed to say he needed a break from performing and not traveling, because, yeah, to get to Paris, that's a nice little flight, you know what I'm saying? Rolling Loud marks the festival only U.S. stop scheduled for actually 2026, so I don't know. I mean, maybe he... is his next show in Paris? Or did he have a show in Paris that was going to pay him more than Rolling Loud? And now, did he have a contract with Rolling Loud? That's what I want to know. Well, he got to get the money back. I don't know. Now, one of the other big stories that broke, everybody started seeing it. Cardi B and NFL star Stephon Diggs, sparking reunion rumors, you know, after they showed, you know, some chemistry. Diggs had his Mother's Day wellness event over the weekend. Now, photos started surfacing. Him and Cardi, they was kissing and chilling and hanging out. She was rubbing on him. They being real affectionate and everything. You know what I mean? That's what it looked like. Now, it could be a couple of ways. Either this event was already planned, and it was planned with both of them having to be there, and they could have been like, yo, look, we got to do this event. We said we was going to do it. Let's just go out here and do it. We'll act all, you know what I'm saying? Or could it be the announcement comes months after, you know, the fact that, not months after, but after the announcement that he was found not guilty in an assault case involving a former chef, you know? Could that have been the way out? I don't know. You know what I'm saying? But if they got back together, hey, so what? They got a kid together. You know, everybody know how that baby daddy, baby mama magic work. You know, one minute you hate each other. One minute you back parenting together. Next minute, you're back together. More hip hop and R&B coming up. Don't move.
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15: Mostly sunny today with a high near 73. Tonight, mostly clear with a low around 50. And Wednesday, sunny with a high near 78.
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1: Gotta say motivated out here, man. I definitely like this one right here. It says, we may encounter many defeats, but we must not be defeated. Run it back one more time for him, Train. We may encounter many defeats, but we must not be defeated, guys. You know what I'm talking about? Get over that hump, baby. Get over that hump. Most importantly, stay motivated. Boy, hip-hop and R&B on the way. We back in. Got that Ross and French on the way. Coming up in just a little bit. Top of the hour. I'm back in with some Kalani by request. We'll definitely do that. Don't forget, if you're looking for that team tonight, you know where we at. We downtown Rocky Mount putting it down. Elevation Bar and Lounge tonight. $2 tacos tonight. $5 Luna shots going on. Doors open up at 9 o'clock tonight. We in there from 9 until 1. Pull up tonight. Come out. Vibe and enjoy yourself. Karaoke, good food, good music, great vibes with D-Train and DJ No Limit live in the building Tuesday night. Pull up. All right. Tickets tonight going down. We're giving away tickets for Dave Hollister tonight, man. So be in the building for that opportunity to win. It's Dave Hollister, Changing Faces, Case, and more. And we're going to get you hooked up. Right now, let's get back to the music. Throwback. Snoop Dogg. Let's roll. Shout out to my ladies out there. Looking beautiful. See y'all tonight. Elevation. Yep.

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boy Trey up in here. Hope you're having a good one on this Tuesday tonight. You know what it is, man. It's Elevation tonight. It's going down, man. Taco Tuesday. Be ready for it. Got some Taffy on the way. Flashback DMX on the way. The latest one from Juvie. That's coming up inside the afternoon. We'll get into headlines. Somebody, one of your favorite rappers might be retiring right now. Might be too early, but we'll talk about it. Essence Festival lineup. I got that for you and more coming up inside of this 4 o'clock hour. 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Stop by and see them. Telling me already right here with the boy Train inside of your afternoon. All right. Stay locked in too. I got details coming up. Lil Wayne is on the way to Raleigh. I got details coming up in a minute. How you can win tickets. It's power.

watching no movie. 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

0: Happy right there, Pluto. I like that joint right there, man. They be flowing on that, man. For real, the females definitely run the rap game right now. No question. Okay, I'm going to tell you, one of your favorite female rappers might be getting ready to retire, though. Yeah, I'll give you the details on that. Coming up just a little bit. But right now, get ready to celebrate 20 years of the Carter Classics. Lil Wayne live, Coast Credit Union Music Park is going to be happening September the 26th in Raleigh, along with 2 Chainz live. 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
2: All right, y'all. Let's get into this one right here. Could be a headline, could be a rumor. I don't know. Lotto surprised fans on Friday when she referred to the Big Mama project that's coming up, her retirement album. The Atlanta rapper who is expecting the first child with 21 Savage posted, "My retirement album. Thank you for everyone alongside projects." You know what I'm saying? Other stuff. May 29th is going to be the release date, so we'll be getting that. All right, the album follows the 2024 Sugar Honey Iced Tea and includes collaborations with GloRilla, of course, and the fans are not entirely thinking that she's serious with the retirement thing. I think she's saying this for right now. Like, just she's yearning to do the baby thing. She's going to have the baby, see how that pans out and what's going on, and then make her decision how she comes back to the music industry, if she comes back at all, or is she just happy raising her child. I think that's what she's going to do. Okay. Now, Essence Festival is on the way, 2026. The lineup is ridiculous. It is Babyface, Public Enemy, Leon Thomas, Cardi B, Lotto. Now that's coming up in July. Kalani, Patti LaBelle, Brandy and Monica, George Clinton, and, what is it? The Funkadelics gonna be there. Parliament Funkadelics, Big Boy, Scarface, and Big Freedia. Now the festival returns to New Orleans July with concert panels, wellness events, community programming throughout the day. The 4th of July weekend, that's when it all goes down. So you know it's going to be crazy out the 4th of July weekend. It's gonna be crazy. More music on the way. Don't touch that radio.
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3: Mostly sunny today with a high near 73. Tonight, mostly clear with a low around 50. And Wednesday, sunny with a high near 78.
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Right with the boy Train inside DT3 Radio as we roll commercial free with the music on the way. Some J Don coming up. I might get into a twist to Trey joint flashback right now. Hey, this one before the ring. NBA Youngboy, better than yours. Power.

Yeah, yeah, Power 95 Home and Steve Harvey Morning Show. Little Dolce right there. It's out of the afternoon. I got the five hottest songs coming up in just a little bit. Number one countdown, driving five home, high five at five, all across your radio. 4 o'clock brought to you by Compare Food.

like you vaping. Popping lights on fireworks, I'm a pop star like I'm Caden. Superman, no saving. Simon says you should pay me. 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
2: 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Hit them up right about now. All appliances, tires, rims, scrap metal, farm equipment. You know what I'm talking about. They got it for you. Well, if you got it for them, they might turn that into some cash money for yourself. Okay, so bring it on through. Bring it on by, bring it on through. I promise you, we got you. All right. Right now, let's get this countdown rolling. Details coming up where we at tonight. I'm going to tell you all about it after that number 4 song. Right now, here's song 5, J. Cole. Who the F is you?
1: Number 5.
3: Ring, ring. Who the F is that? It's a 9-1-0 number, so you know it knows that.

Computer style of the unibrow unibomber. Who maneuver through the drama with the suit of armor. Moving calmer than the Buddha ducking funeral parlors. First the hooting hollering and then the shooting startup.

it's a real. Every barber's a part of the murder wrath. Call Peter, them people chopping a bird in half. Break it further down to whatever's gonna earn the math. Exchange pounds for dollars and never converted cash. Welcome to the South where they serve in the dirt and grass. 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

0: I let them know tonight, baby. You know where we at. We putting it down. Elevation Bar and Lounge tonight, baby. 109 Tarboro Street, downtown Rocky Mount tonight. Doors open up at 9 o'clock, 9 until 1. We up in there putting it down. Your favorite karaoke and your favorite vibes going on a Tuesday night. So come vibe out. $2 tacos, $5 Luna shots, $30 hookah on deck, and more. It's going down tonight. Be in the building. And also have opportunity for you to win tickets to see Dave Hollister, Change of Faces, Case, and Adina Howard going down tonight. Just by simply being in the building, you'll have opportunity to win. D-Train, DJ No Limit live in the building tonight. It's going down. Elevation. I need that address, Train. 109 Tarboro Street, downtown Rocky Mount. 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Hit them up right about now. If you got a junk car, your junk car might be worth some money. All you need to do is get the info. 252-883-1598. Number 3 song, Chris Brown. It's obvious.
1: 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I'll be

0: clap, let it clap. 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
0: that,
1: you know what I'm saying.
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6: Mostly sunny today with a high near 73. Tonight, mostly clear with a low around 50. And Wednesday, sunny with a high near 78.
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The LMA request coming up. 6 o'clock, boombox on the way. 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

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Know them youngins mean business when they in their rental truck. 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
3: Mixing 6-1 in the damn. More music gonna wake up in just a little bit. Hang around. We're going to commercial free with this thing too. I'm feeling good. We're going into a flashback joint. Franchise boys. I got some Meg on the way. Got some Wale coming up too in just a little bit. Always holler at that boy train. Let me know what you want to hear inside of the mix. I promise you, I got you. Okay. We do it up. Big shouts out to everybody that's been pulling up Mixers. The all new Sunday fun day vibe at Mixers on Sunday, man. Doors open up at 2. We kick off the day party at 5:00. We do it up until 8:00. Come through. Enjoy yourself. Come vibe out. You know what I'm saying? Brought to you by Mixers and Power 95, making it pop off. My boy, shout out to my boy Devin, my boy DJ No Limit. You already know the crew is in the building, okay? Sundays, great vibes. We bringing that to you on Sunday, man. People's like, yo, we're looking for somewhere to pop out on a Sunday and just vibe real quick, all right? And we got you. It's going down. Pull up the Mixers, making some good drinks, and come catch some good vibes, okay? Definitely. More music, go away. Don't touch that radio. It's Power.
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4: 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It can only be one person in this room with a zipper.
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0: Bounties Music Festival is going down to July the 25th, 2026, man. 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

back joint right there, man. Inside of the afternoon. Don't touch that radio. More music coming up. The boy Train. Almost time to get up out of here. You know where I'm at tonight. Elevation is going down. Stick around. It's happening, okay? We all on your radio with that one right there. Be ready, all right?

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1: Mostly sunny today with a high near 73. Tonight, mostly clear with a low around 50. And Wednesday, sunny with a high near 78.
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is what you know about me. Big G-L-O-N-A-G-L-E. 50,000 new Chanel chopper spree. And every time I pop out, you know I A-T-E. Hey, hey. I'm that geek like me.

0: Go ahead and take a little bit of work up in here, man. And you know where I'm at tonight, 9 o'clock. You already know we at Elevation tonight. 9 o'clock is going down. 9 to 1 tonight, pull up on us. I'm gonna have those tickets, your chance to win tickets to see Dave Hollister, Change Your Faces in Case tonight, just by being in the building. So come through, come hang out, and just have a good time. It's the after hour. After work social spot. You know what I'm saying? When you get off work, come get you something to eat, come catch you some music, catch you a drink. You know what I mean? And do what we do. I ain't gonna see you tonight. Can't wait. You know what I mean? For real, for real. Lock in for anything else popping off with that 9-5. Y'all already know we be outside. We be getting you hooked up, okay? My girl Gab is in the lab coming up next, holding you down 7 to midnight. She's got you. 9 o'clock DJ OS in the building, takeover mix. All right? Tap in, lock in with your boy D-Train, cause you already know. 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
3: Mustard on the beat, ho, Bebo, D-Rap. 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

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From Alondra down to Central, better not speak on Serena. 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

0: Power 95, home of the Steve Harvey Morning Show. That was Kehlani with Folded. You are in the lab with your girl, Gab. It's Taco Tuesday. I'm back in the lab. We have lots to discuss per usual. All right, we got to talk Essence Fest. It looks like Fast and the Furious may be coming out with a series. They said we're never going to stop. It's going to go on forever, all right? We got to talk Cole Thomas Allen. That is the guy who allegedly attempted to shoot President Trump recently. He has pled not guilty. We're going to talk about that. Tommy Davidson is bringing us the Varnell Hill Show. And, of course, we got to talk the Hantavirus because it seems like there have been developments since I was last in here and we talked about it. So we're going to unpack all of that. DJ OS will be in the building with the 9 o'clock takeover mix. And as usual, we got your hookups to the hottest shows coming to the Carolinas. When, where, and how you can get your hands on some tickets, all right? Now, this hour is being sponsored by Star City Skate and Play in Rocky Mount, all right? 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

love me a trapper, no dark skin, country old, got it out the mud, 6-1-0, thug old. Top real sleek, big tip, big gun old, pick a girl up when we hunch, oh, strong old. Hit him. Making them pay, stacking that pay, buy me whatever I want, oh, hit 3-pointers on the chain, fresh new J's, AMG, switch lane, oh, never been a vote or lame, oh, never switched up on the gang, oh, street cred good, always, oh, let me put this cook on your face, oh, hit I ain't in your beats and you ain't in mine, hit yeah, we both outside, that's my

0: He be in heels. 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He Mr. Giddy done. I'm Mrs. One of One. Fall in love every time we link. He got me sprung.com.
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0: Yeah, we both outside. 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
4: Ring, ring. 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

Computer style of the uniproud unibomber. 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

0: Power 95. That was Roddy Ricch with Ricch Forever. All right, now the Essence Festival has expanded its already loaded 2026 lineup. Now the organizers announced that Babyface, Public Enemy, and Leon Thomas are among the latest additions, joining previously announced performers such as Cardi B, Latto, Kehlani, Patti LaBelle, Brandy, and Monica. Is Latto still gonna be pregnant? Like, cause isn't she like 8 or 9 months pregnant? But it's May, so, you know, if Cardi B had that baby, he can bounce back and go on tour. So can Latto, all right? Now, George Clinton and the Parliament Funkadelic will also celebrate 50 years of the mothership with a special performance featuring collaborators, including Big Boy, Scarface, and Big Frida. Now, the festival returns to New Orleans this July with concerts, panels, and wellness events and community programming throughout the 4th of July weekend. So you still have time to get your tickets if you want to go to the Essence Festival, all right? Coming up after the break, we got Drake and Sexy Red and SZA with Rich Baby Daddy. 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

was TJ with Drift. Now this Thursday, I need you to drift on over to Coco Sports Bar and Restaurant in Greenville for the Pass the Mic edition. 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All right, Power 95's D-Train and DJ No Limits will be providing the vibes. You can come hang out, enjoy some good food, get you a drinky drink or two, and sing some karaoke. All right, so make sure y'all pop out this Thursday, Coco Sports Bar in Greenville. All right, now this hour is sponsored by Star City Skate and Play in Rocky Mount. 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The cupcakes, drinks, the setup, and the cleanup, they've got you covered. 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Up next is Finesse Two Times with Back In Power 95.